Baku speaking. Hello, dear listeners. You are tuned into Azerbaijan International Radio. We are starting our English broadcast from the capital, Baku. Welcome you to our analytic program. National Salvation Day, the victory day that changed Azerbaijan's destiny. There are days of great significance in the fate of the Azerbaijani people, days on which the foundations of important beginnings that shaped the nation's future were laid. The most important of these days is June 15th, National Salvation Day, written into our history in golden letters. National Salvation Day is not merely a calendar holiday for the Azerbaijani people, but a day of immense social, political, and historical importance. June 15th is truly a date of salvation for our nation. The creator of this historic turning point was Heydar Aliyev, who played an exceptional role in preserving, strengthening, and developing Azerbaijan's independence, and who always relied on his people. Heydar Aliyev's name also entered history as that of a great savior. In the early 1990s, Azerbaijan was going through one of the most difficult periods of its history. The deep political, economic, and social crisis engulfing the country greatly worried the intellectuals and prominent figures who represented the progressive part of society. The factors dragging the nation toward collapse had begun to weaken its foundations both domestically and internationally. Our economy had reached a state of severe crisis. Anarchy and chaos dominated the country's socio-political life. All segments of society were convinced that the only leader capable of rescuing the newly independent country from this grave and unbearable situation was Heydar Aliyev. In fact, this was the voice of the entire nation's heart. By uniting closely around Heydar Aliyev, our people intended to determine their own future destiny. Thus, on June 9, 1993, the great leader Heydar Aliyev responded to the call of the people and returned to Baku. On June 15th, he was elected chairman of the Supreme Soviet of Azerbaijan and, despite enormous risks, courageously assumed the mission of saving the nation. As a result, the long-standing tension and confrontation in the country subsided, and our republic was saved from civil war and the threat of fragmentation. Azerbaijan, which had stood at the crossroads of to be or not to be, that year was transformed through Heydar Aliyev's tireless efforts into

powerful state looking confident toward the future. On October 3, 1993, the national leader was elected president by the overwhelming majority of our people. In his speech at the session of the Milli Majlis held on June 15, 1993, the great leader announced the future development strategy of Azerbaijan's statehood and implemented it in the following years. On June 20th, he held a briefing for local and foreign journalists in order to convey the truth about Azerbaijan to the international community. On June 21st, he met with diplomats from several countries. The policy pursued in this sphere lifted the Republic out of this information blockade. The world's perception of our country changed in a positive direction. It was precisely under such a complex political environment that Heydar Aliyev's great potential became the guarantor of Azerbaijan's independence. These achievements, which were the result of Heydar Aliyev's genius, saved Azerbaijan from destruction and made our independence permanent, eternal, unshakable, and irreversible. All of these are the achievements of June 15, 1993. As President Ilham Aliyev has noted, the return of the great leader Heydar Aliyev to power in 1993 became a turning point in Azerbaijan's destiny. This historic return remained in memory as a great salvation mission that rescued Azerbaijan's statehood from the threat of destruction and led the country onto the path of stability and development. 1993 was a decisive turning point in our modern history, and I can say with complete confidence that if Heydar Aliyev hadn't come to power in 1993 at the demand of our people, the very existence of present-day Azerbaijan could even have been in doubt. As long as Azerbaijan exists, Heydar Aliyev will exist. We are his followers, and we will continue along his path. We'll strengthen Azerbaijan. We'll preserve our independence. Today, the triumph of the ideology of national salvation manifests itself in the sustainable development of our independent republic, while Azerbaijan's prestige in the world continues to grow. Today's Azerbaijan is the Azerbaijan that Heydar Aliyev wished to see. Today, our people are confident that independent Azerbaijan, guided by Heydar Aliyev's ideas and under the leadership of President Ilham Aliyev, will conquer even greater heights.

5 years since the signing of the Shusha Declaration. Today marks the 5th anniversary of the signing of the Shusha Declaration. June 15th, 2021 will remain a remarkable day in the history of Azerbaijan. It carries a special symbolic meaning that the Shusha Declaration was signed on June 15th, the National Salvation Day of the Azerbaijani people, and on the 100th anniversary of the Treaty of Kars, which is considered highly significant for Karabakh and Zengezur. The Shusha Declaration signed by President Ilham Aliyev and President Recep Tayyip Erdogan is a historical reality that the whole world must come to terms with. The agreement aimed at combining the capabilities of both countries in protecting their common interests as well as coordinating their activities on regional and international strategic issues of mutual concern marks the beginning of the establishment of a new regional geopolitical configuration under the leadership of Baku and Ankara. Starting from June 15, 2021, Baku and Ankara officially declared their alliance in the military, political and economic spheres. One of the most important points highlighted in the declaration concerns cooperation and alliance in the military sphere. It states that if the territorial integrity or sovereignty of either state is threatened or subjected to aggression by a third state or states, the two countries will protect one another. The inclusion of the provision in the declaration serves as a significant message today to revanchist forces in Armenia, as well as for certain neighboring and non-regional states. Through the Shusha Declaration, Turkey openly informs the international community that in the event of any violation of Azerbaijan's territorial integrity or threats to its state borders, it will stand alongside Azerbaijan with its army. Another important aspect of the agreement relates to economic and transport issues. In the declaration signed between Azerbaijan and Turkey, the specific mention of the Zengezur Corridor, a historically Turkic land, is an important fact demonstrating historical realities and future objectives. The opening of the Zengezur Corridor connecting Azerbaijan and Turkey, the restoration of transport and communication links in the region, and the promotion of the development of international transport corridors are among the key issues included in the document. It is particularly emphasized that the opening of the corridor connecting Turkey with Azerbaijan and Azerbaijan's western regions with the Nakhchivan Autonomous Republic, as well as the construction of the Nakhchivan-Kars Railway, as its continuation will significantly contribute to the intensification of transport and communication ties between the two countries. Thus, on June 15, 2021, Azerbaijan and Turkey took a historic step by signing a declaration that will reshape the geopolitical landscape of the region. This declaration is an example of integration between the states of Azerbaijan and Turkey in all spheres. Most importantly, this declaration represents a new historical reality for the region.

0: Gönüllerden könüllere körpü salan Beynəlxalq Radio.
1: Our mother tongue is the mirror of our national identity. For every nation, the mother tongue is its historical memory, national ideology, patriotic consciousness, and genetic code. It isn't said in vain. If you want to wipe a nation off the face of the earth, the first thing you must do is deprive it of its mother tongue. The mother tongue is not just a language we learn from our mothers, but it is also the embodiment of our thoughts, feelings, personality, and national identity. Therefore, language is the main factor that turns any gathering of people into a nation. Language is expression of a nation's existence, its greatness, and its cultural level. The honor of bearing this responsibility falls upon the people and citizens. Today, the whole world is going through a process of globalization. Taking this factor into consideration, the preservation and development of the Azerbaijani language are among the necessary priorities. The language policy whose foundation was laid by national leader Heydar Aliyev is the main factor in preserving the purity of the language, national solidarity and identity. It's clear that no matter how much every national value, a special language, reflects the historical past and antiquity of a nation, if it is not supported and protected by the state and its leadership, it can't become more than an everyday language and may gradually face the risk of losing its status as a high-level official language. The national leader Heydar Aliyev, who always supported our national value throughout his political activity, showed deep respect for our mother tongue. It was precisely because of his tireless efforts that the Azerbaijani language was accepted as an official language of the Azerbaijani Soviet Socialist Republic in the Constitution of the Azerbaijan Soviet Socialist Republic adopted on 21st April in 1978. This was a sign of his far-sighted policy directed toward the future. The national leader, who always did his best for this purpose, called on our people and intellectuals to promote our language, and he gave impetus to the development of the mother tongue by increasing publications in our language and through other activities. Thanks to the care of the national leader Heydar Aliyev, the rights of our language were well preserved

and its role in society was strengthened during the years of independence as well. Nowadays, our language has its own unique and perfect grammatical structure, a rich vocabulary, broad means of expression, an excellent alphabet, and high-level writing standards. In a decree on the improvement of the implementation of the state language, dated June 18, 2001, by the great leader Heydar Aliyev, it is stated, "The state language of the Republic of Azerbaijan is the Azerbaijani language. Favorable conditions have been created for the wide application and free development of the Azerbaijani language, which has gained the status of the official language of our independent state. At present, where favorable conditions exist in our country for eliminating the consequences of the injustices, pressures, and distortions committed against our language at different stages of history, although language develops according to its own internal laws, the broad opportunities created for its study and application contribute to making this development faster and more comprehensive."

0: 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In the studio are Aytaç Bahtiyarlı
1: and Elçin Mirzayev. First, the headlines. President İlham Aliyev has received the prefect of the dicastery for interreligious dialogue of the Holy See.
0: The annual meetings of the Islamic Development Bank Group have commenced in Baku.
1: Another hearing of the appeal trial concerning complaints filed by Armenian citizens is being held in Baku.
0: And now the details. On June 16th, President of Republic of Azerbaijan Ilham Aliyev received George Jakob Kuvakat, the prefect of Dicaster for Interreligious Dialogue of the Holy See. During the meeting, it was emphasized that the relations between Azerbaijan and the Holy See are developing successfully. The parties noted that the role of mutual visits at various levels in strengthening bilateral ties. In this regard, the significance of George Jakob Kovacat's planned visits to regions of Azerbaijan was also highlighted.
1: Pope Leo XIV has been invited to visit Azerbaijan. President Amalia presented the invitation letter today during his meeting with George Jakob Kuvakat, the prefect of the Dicastery for Interreligious Dialogue of the Holy See.
0: The 51st annual meetings of Islamic Development Bank Group are being held in Baku. On the first day of the meetings, the series of discussions and sessions are taking place within the framework of the 14th Private Sector Forum. Topics include the development of halal economy, ethical and sustainable financing, the green transition of small and medium-sized enterprises, regional integration, and investment opportunities. Meetings of governing bodies of several organizations within the Islamic Development Bank Group are also being held. The 51st annual meetings of the Islamic Development Bank Group have officially begun in Baku. The prestigious event, dedicated to the theme regional integration for sustainable prosperity, has brought together senior officials from member countries, representatives of the public and private sectors, and delegates from international financial institutions.
1: Discussions have been held on strengthening the strategic partnership between Azerbaijan and the Asian Infrastructure Investment Bank, as well as on the priorities of the investment program for our country. Economy Minister Mikhail Jabarov wrote on his account on the social network X. According to him, he met with AIIB Vice President Gerard Cooper Coles during the annual meetings of the Islamic Development Bank Group. The parties reviewed opportunities for implementing joint projects aimed at developing infrastructure that will further strengthen Azerbaijan's role as a regional transit hub.
0: Azerbaijan's Prosecutor General Kamran Aliyev has paid a visit to Kars, Turkey. The information was released by Azerbaijan's Consulate General in Kars on its X social media account. According to the statement, on June 15, 2026, Kamran Aliyev and Muhsin Sentürk visit the Kars courthouse. It was also noted that the two officials visit the Consulate General.
1: In the first quarter of 2026, foreign direct investment totaling $1.22 billion was attracted to Azerbaijan's economy, said Samir Nasirov during a briefing dedicated to the balance of payments results for the first quarter of 2026. According to him, the largest shares of foreign direct investment came from the United Kingdom, Turkey, the Republic of Cyprus, Russia, and Iran. Samir Nasirov also stated that during the reporting period, while $1.22 billion in foreign direct investment entered the country, $1.65 billion in direct foreign investment was repatriated. This process was mainly related to the oil and gas sector. Repatriation was primarily carried out by companies engaged in the extraction of oil and natural gas, he emphasized.

0: Baku Court of Appeal is reviewing an appeal against the verdict issued in the case of 50 Armenian citizens accused of committing numerous crimes as a result of Armenia's military aggressions against Azerbaijan. Another hearing in the appeal proceeding is being held today.
1: Dear listeners, that was International Radio News.

Shusha contributes as a new impetus to the economic integration of the Turkic world. The city of Shusha has once again hosted one of the important international platforms of the Turkic world, the third meeting of the heads of competition authorities and the competition forum of the member states of the Organization of Turkic States were held in Shusha, organized by Azerbaijan State Agency for Anti-Monopoly and Consumer Market Control under the President of the Republic of Azerbaijan. The forum, attended by the heads of competition authorities from the member and observer states of the Organization of Turkic States, is of particular importance in terms of deepening economic cooperation and advancing common development goals. In the modern era, competition policy is considered one of the key mechanisms ensuring the efficient functioning of a market economy, establishing a healthy competitive environment, preventing monopolistic practices, protecting consumer rights, and increasing investment attractiveness play a vital role in the sustainable economic development of states. In this regard, expanding cooperation in the field of competition within the framework of the Organization of Turkic States serves to further strengthen economic integration among member countries. During the forum, participants discussed issues such as improving competition legislation, addressing new challenges emerging in digital markets, regulating the activities of multinational corporations, and adapting to contemporary economic processes. The exchange of experience and the development of institutional cooperation create favorable conditions for the more effective implementation of economic policies by member states. Speaking about the significance and objectives

0: of the event, chairman of the state agency for anti-monopoly and consumer market control, Elnur Bagirov, stated.
1: We discussed our joint partnership, the expansion of our cooperation, the exchange of experience and data sharing.
0: As a result of our meeting, a joint communique was adopted. Through this communique, we identified strategic priorities for cooperation among our institutions as well as our next steps. The choice of Shusha as a venue for the event also carries symbolic significance. As Azerbaijan's cultural capital, Shusha has in recent years become an important platform for international dialogue, hosting major political, economic, and humanitarian events. Such forums contribute to enhancing the city's international profile while also strengthening cooperation across the Turkic world. The Forum of the Heads of Competition Authorities of the Organization of Turkic States is regarded as one of the important steps toward developing economic relations, promoting common market principles, and strengthening sustainable economic cooperation in the region. This platform serves to more effectively unite the economic potential of the Turkic states and reinforce mutual trust among them.

peace building in the South Caucasus and a model of regional security. In the modern system of international relations, ensuring global security depends not only on major powers but also on the responsibility and initiatives of regional actors. In this regard, the establishment of lasting peace and cooperation in the South Caucasus can make a significant contribution to the international security architecture. In recent years, Azerbaijan has pursued a consistent policy aimed at shaping new realities in the region, promoting economic integration and opening communication routes. Against this backdrop, the international conference titled Regional Contribution to Global Security, Peace Building in the South Caucasus, held in the city of Shusha, is of particular importance. Organized in Shusha, the symbol of Azerbaijan's historic victory, the event serves as an important platform for discussions on strengthening peace in the region, increasing mutual trust, and expanding international cooperation. Within the framework of the conference, particular attention is being paid to peace-building mechanisms, the contribution of regional projects to sustainable peace, as well as post-conflict reconstruction and urban development issues. These topics are relevant not only to the South Caucasus, but also to many regions undergoing post-conflict recovery and development. Speaking at the conference, the head of the Turkey-Azerbaijan Interparliamentary Friendship Group, Shamil Ayrum, emphasized the important role of regional projects and cross-border cooperation in accelerating economic development and ensuring lasting peace. After the Karabakh War, Azerbaijan extended a hand of peace to Armenia. He wanted lasting peace in this region. In fact, Azerbaijan's proposal is valid for the whole world. Today, Azerbaijan is demonstrating a model of post-conflict development by carrying out large-scale reconstruction and restoration efforts in the territories liberated from occupation. Modern urban planning concepts, smart city and smart village projects, as well as the reconstruction of transport and energy infrastructure, are shaping the main directions of the region's future development. All of these demonstrate that sustainable peace can be strengthened not only through political agreements, but also through economic cooperation, social prosperity, and projects that create mutual interdependence. The international conference held in Shusha once again demonstrates that Azerbaijan plays an active role in promoting stability, security, and cooperation in the region. At a time when global challenges are increasing, ensuring peace in the South Caucasus is of great importance not only for regional stability, but also for strengthening international security as a whole.

Yukarı Gavhar Agha Mosque. The Yukarı Gavhar Agha Mosque, located in the city of Shusha, has been restored by the Heydar Aliyev Foundation. The mosque was designed by the renowned architect Kerbalayi Safihan Qarabaghi. The ornaments on its minarets and the wall paintings in its rooms were created by Mir Mohsin Nawab Qarabaghi, a poet, artist, and calligrapher who lived and worked in Shusha. Restoration work on the mosque began in late 2021. During the occupation of Shusha, the Yukarı Gavhar Agha Mosque was destroyed by Armenians. Following the liberation of the city, conservation and restoration work was launched and carried out in accordance with the mosque's original architectural style by a consortium of Azerbaijani, Italian and Turkish companies under the supervision of the Austrian company Vehdon Architekten. The project was implemented with financial support from Pasha Holding. Large stone slabs brought from Shusha to Baku were processed in workshops for the carving and production of window frames and decorative stone elements. Painting work on the minarets and the application of a protective

0: protective coating have been completed, and the installation of the mosque's roof has been carried out. The restoration project also covered the madrasa building. The construction of the wooden roof structure in the madrasa section has been completed. The removal of the existing floor covering and the clearing of remaining debris have also been finalized.
1: One voice of the three colors. International Radio 85.